0: We could go band for band.
1: Fuck that, we can go M for M.
0: Quarter mil for the Maybach truck.
1: Double R with the factory rims. I got the 90 years, the version of the bribe, I'm really a threat.
0: It's got to the point that I don't even care. I got juice.

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My sins are my savior.

It's all so pointless, ah, but it's not though, is it? It's really real, and when you feel it, you can really feel it. Grab somebody that you love, grab anyone who needs to hear it. Shake them by the shoulders, scream in their face. Death is coming for us all, but not today. Today you're living it, hey, you're really feeling it. Give it everything you've got, knowing you can't take this with you, and all you've ever needed to exist has always been within you. Give me some of that good stuff, that human spirit. Cut it with 100% endurance.

0: I got the 90 years, the verge of the bribes, I'm really a threat.
1: It's got to the point that I don't even care, I got jewels in a safe that I don't even wear.
0: Bro, I do it for some shoes and some clothes, you'll see what it'll do for a necklace. Right, sure, look like a spider, it's crawling a dollar on just her accessories.
1: Damn.
0: She made me wanna go harder, I like her aura, I think I'm obsessed with her.

0: want to wind back a bit?
1: You're
2: alright.
0: Yeah, okay.
3: Who was at the door,
4: Alf? The commissioner.
1: Commissioner, coming in with a red light on.
4: Yeah, sneaky. Telltale tit.

know she in the picture, you know she name was Pussy Galore. Pussy Galore, this flame you can't ignore when you see Pussy Galore. Pussy Galore, Pussy Galore, yes, I am really sure every man like

0: through the nose.
1: Above you.
2: And I woke up the next day and I said, yo, I know what the answer to life is.
3: I can feel you.
2: And I said,
3: but in reality,
2: it's to love each other.
1: Above you.
2: Like,
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This was upstream, and I was commonly a loud man choking in silence. That's when I stopped.

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2: Well, space is there, and we're going to climb it. And the moon and the planets are there, and new hopes for knowledge and peace are there. And therefore, as we set sail, we ask God's blessing on the most hazardous and dangerous and greatest adventure on which man has ever embarked.

0: tell me of our future that you planned.
1: Only remember me.
2: Remember me.
1: If you should forget me for a while, only remember me.
2: Your eyes.
0: And
2: Remember me.
1: If you should forget me for a while, you have to words. Remember.
2: And
1: for if the darkness
2: and corruption leave, a vestige of the thought I had. When no more days by day are our way into the silent land.
1: And when you can no more hold me, not breathe.
2: Remember me.

around an episode, therefore you can feel audiences getting genuinely involved in it. And sitting inside the story, so that's